0: 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What we like to hear.
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There was 40 feet between them when they stopped to make their play.

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0: Thank you very much one more time. We got a last song for you. We're gonna send you off.
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I was just calling to see how you were doing. You sounded really uptight last night. It made me a little nervous. And a little, well, it made me nervous, but it sounded like you were nervous too. I just want to make sure you are really okay. And I just wanted to see if you were checked in.

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She says that long ago she knew someone, but now he's gone. She no longer needs him.

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